0: You're listening to The Beatles Hour every Saturday morning on RBM 89.1 FM.
1: Yes, every Saturday, 8 till 9, and then repeated on a Monday from 11 till 12. This morning, we're listening to the soundtrack to the Cirque du Soleil stage production Love, which played in Las Vegas for 18 years. George and Giles Martin have taken the Beatles' music and reworked a lot of it. So we've just heard Being for the Benefit of Mr. Kite, blended together with I Want You, She's So Heavy. And then we had Help. And then that was a mixture of both Blackbird and Yesterday. 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Good morning to you if you're just tuning in.
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